0: before you go, there's something I want you to have.
1: Oh, it's beautiful. But wait a minute, isn't this...
0: Yeah, yes it is.
1: But I thought the old lady dropped them into the ocean in the air.
2: Well,

0: reklamie.
1: To jest Radio Gra.
2: I found my feet again and now I need to teach them how to run. I found the beat I lost when you left in the chorus of a song.